0: so 20 employees. You got the blunt roller, that's one.
1: Let's
0: captains, drivers.
1: Okay, wait, hold on. Hold on.
0: Security.
1: You had
0: housekeepers.
1: Okay, hold on. We're going to name all that. We got the blunt roller, the captain.
0: Yeah.
1: So the captain was on full-time staff?
0: Yeah.
1: In case you want to take the boat out.
0: Yeah.
1: And the boat was how many bedrooms?
2: Hey, dans tes yeux je peux le voir. 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

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Like, a different level in everything, even right. The drugs. And I lost the love for the music, and why I started making music was, you know, the music. It wasn't the fanfare and the glitz and the girls and the drugs, and it was hard to even get my attention. I didn't even want to be bothered with stigma. I was too busy.

fed to mention, approach with such a precision. 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Since I've been winning, it's been daps and pounds, yo. And everybody wanna come creeping around, so I play it like a veteran. 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Haters are irrelevant, I'm better than I ever been. 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

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Till I'm very rich, holding my down, I won't be back. Till I'm very rich. I'm from the city of niggas that get grizzlies and biddies with really shitty comedically hit titties. It's dope is what I been sparked. Second to my pen start, bringing back that crack shit like Amy Wine skid marks. Now sit it in the pamper. Yacht went vile, price up on Pring Camper. 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

0: 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Cause being broke is uncool, buddy, get your rant fucked off.
1: Goblin was a disappointment.
0: Yeah, right. Shit.

0: 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It's too personal.
1: 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You just start with a blank canvas and just start painting?
2: I usually put a lot down in it, and then I take a lot away. Then I put some more down, and then I take some more away. You know, so it's like a constant editing process usually.
3: Do you ever comply with the request to describe your work?
4: I never know how to really describe it, except maybe I don't know how to describe my work.
3: Do you feel that that's important to you, though, not to be able to describe it?
4: It's like asking somebody, you know, how does your horn sound? You know, I mean, you can really tell it if you really tell you, you know, why

considered kind of an artist that could be on the cover of the New York Times magazine section because there was a lot of underground feel to the work. But he was not an artist that was embraced by art world conoscenti.

See your pause, foot that I pump out. 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I ain't falling for fixing, you fuck out. If I fall and I fix it, I thug out. Yeah, I'm all that, you know, number out. He got a part of this, man, got a gun out. You try to talk to my, yeah, cuss out. Demons all in my career, man, huh ha. You got salt with that kid in your tongue out. I'm big dog in that city, you cut out. I got law, all the biddies and thugs out. Second talk, I see me a hunt out. Don't wanna spin, it, get spun out. I get up with you quick when the sun out. I got some. When I come out, I ain't coming from that, I was done out. Tryna run up a lick and get some out. It was dark in the crib, I was bum out. How you started in the come out? Too much heart for this, it might run.

love lies in us and text speaks. I'm in those memories you think about for peace. Why you on lives during my sleep? I've been looking out for a friend called me. When you sit talking to box, I've been on my feet. Now my pops are sacrificing to make ends meet. To live a sin, put that out the foot off the road. Did I see my best days and love them like they was my friend? That I'll never feel it the same and then above my head. I'll be pissing in place, I rest, getting climatized in place. My head is bro, you tripping. Maybe I should give in, maybe I should pivot. Who the fuck I think it is to try to make you listen? I can't even listen to myself, and I should take my own advice. If this body wants a tattoo, it'd be filled with poltergeist to the brim. But it's only one that I get. I can't follow you through all the bumps and depths. The kid with the flat top of peace for his chin took a risk on himself on his road to redemption. Landlines, Wi-Fi connections, and distance. When you get a second chance, listen. I ain't asked for help in a minute. I just kept falling and hollering on landlines, Wi-Fi connections, and seven little digits.

closer to yourself, closer to God, closer to the truth, closer to the heart. Close, closer you are, closer it be. The closer. But anyway, enough. I talk like a Jamaican, I'm a Jamaican, I'm Bajan. Come close.

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Just listen to the general hum and buzz of the world, as if you were listening to music.

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Don't put names on them. Simply allow them to play with your eardrum. Don't judge the sounds. There are no, as it were, proper sounds or improper sounds. It's all just sound.

as you hear sounds coming up in your head, you simply listen to them as part of the general noise going on, and soon you will find that the so-called outside world and the so-called inside world come together. They are a happening, and everything is simply a happening. And all you're doing is watching it.